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2: Don't go. Don't go. It's early, but it's gonna be late.

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Feel the rhythm. 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Ai miksei perjantaisin? 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
2: In a world like today, it's a rare occasion to be able to see young mothers like the ones that were around when I grew up. But they live on in memory to quite a few of us. And this song is dedicated to those who cherish that memory.

I was happy as a lark, but now I go for walks, to the movies, maybe to the park. 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You know, tomorrow's their future, but for me, it's just another day. 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I keep saying she'll be back.

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1: 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But